0: Kiss. Radio Kiss. Be happy.
1: Go, children of the Lenape. The anger of the Manitou is not done. 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

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Life is too short, use your own eyes, open yourself and enjoy your own life.

0: 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This is Stanley Unwin's Tiny Hoffa with Wobble You, all joyful. 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